0: Fuck it.
1: Man, fuck this doctor's office. I'll shoot this motherfucker up.
0: Straight bullshit, man. Fuck that doctor, man. Hey, cuz, take one of these. Call me in the morning.
2: Mr. Jelly, the doctor will see you now.
3: I think I'm all right. I think I'm all right.
4: Declaraciones.